0: Hello? Are you gonna be a man? Because you better act like it.
1: But you're so fresh.
0: Fresh? I want a real man. I don't have time for this shit.

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1: Sloppy.
0: On the Jesus Heavenly Fighting Day. Simple bandy fuck. What the hell I gotta say? Jesus, you've got a Christ guy fun holiday. Silly buggers.